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0: For my health and wellness files, if you live with arthritis, lupus, fibromyalgia, or another pain condition, doctors say what you eat can make a very big difference. Rheumatologists say certain foods can help lower inflammation, which is often the root cause of chronic pain, by the way. It's why many specialists now recommend a Mediterranean-style eating plan built around whole foods, healthy fats, and plenty of plants. And here are some anti-inflammatory foods Dr. Amanda Moyer suggests. She is a rheumatologist at the University of Oklahoma. First, she says, get plenty of extra virgin olive oil. Wow. It contains a natural compound with anti-inflammatory properties that works in a way similar to ibuprofen. Olive oil. There's even research showing it has a positive effect on inflammatory arthritis and lupus. And then fiber-rich foods like beans and fruits and vegetables, they can help calm inflammation and reduce joint inflammation specifically. And then make sure you get some fermented foods. We're always talking about this. So foods like yogurt and kimchi and sauerkraut. They end up helping support your gut microbiome, and that's key because we now know that up to 80% of the immune system lives in or around your gut, and fermented foods can lower inflammation markers. Experts stress that food should supplement your medical treatment, not replace it. The goal is to build an overall eating pattern that helps your body work better each and every day.

0: Time for some pet intelligence. And if you have more than one dog, here's something to consider. If you give a snack, a toy, or a hug to one dog, be prepared to give the other one the same thing, or you're going to hurt their feelings. Animal behaviorists paired up two dogs at a time, asked each of them to shake with their paw, but rewarded only one with a treat. What happened? Well, the dog that didn't get a treat became depressed and stopped giving his paw when asked. The researchers say it's a sign that the dog was very jealous or even hurt because his buddy was getting better treatment.
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4: Fresh Lake Air, WYLF weather. Tonight stays partly cloudy around 65 degrees with light easterly winds. Monday brings showers and thunderstorms likely with highs near 80 and light southwesterly winds. Monday night keeps a chance of showers and thunderstorms around 65. Tuesday looks mostly sunny in the upper 70s. Then Wednesday stays mostly sunny before a chance of showers and thunderstorms near 80. Currently, it's clear and 73 degrees with a north wind at 0 miles an hour.
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0: All right, my friends, when it comes to emails and text messages, have you yet set clear digital boundaries for yourself? If not, you could be setting yourself up for serious stress and burnout. Now, this is according to organizational psychologist Adam Grant. We love his stuff. He says, those are the consequences of our always-on culture where we feel compelled to respond to every email or text as soon as possible, no matter when they come in. But here's why that will backfire. First, a Cornell study found that most of us have an urgency bias where we think messages are more time-sensitive than they really are. And in our rush to respond, we add unnecessary stress to our life that raises our risk for burnout. Grant goes on to say another issue is that rushed responses tend to be weaker and less effective than those we take time to think about and reflect on. Amen to this. Plus, when we place priority on the speed of our replies, we crush our ability to focus. This is why Grant says it's essential to put limits on how often we check messages each day and let others know what those limits are, so they know when to expect a reply. Because as Grant puts it, don't miss this, the true test of a relationship isn't the speed of your replies, it's the quality of attention you give.
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0: So here's a wellness tool that's completely free. It takes only 30 seconds. Stop and smell something. Not a passing sniff. Make it an intentional deep inhale for about half a minute. Pamela Dalton is a cognitive psychologist at the Monell Chemical Senses Center. She says our sense of smell has a more direct impact on our emotions than any of the other senses. It's because it goes straight to our brain's limbic system. That's the brain's emotional center where memories live. It's the only one of our senses that does that. And it's why a scent doesn't just trigger a feeling. It pulls up an entire emotional picture instantly. So when you smell the aroma of bacon and eggs, you're transported back to your family kitchen on a Sunday morning. Or when you smell your grandmother's perfume, you can almost feel her presence, right? Plus, when you inhale something pleasant, you naturally breathe more deeply. And that activates the parasympathetic nervous system, which slows your heart rate, quiets your mind, and then lifts your mood. But 30 seconds is the key threshold. A quick sniff as you rush past a rose bush is a completely different physiological event than stopping, leaning in, and actually breathing.

0: All right, my friends, from our health and wellness files, if you want to reduce your chances of developing Alzheimer's and cut your risk of joint pain and chronic fatigue in half, hello, make your go-to protein poultry. This is according to Boston's Beth Israel Hospital. They say chicken, turkey, and squab are packed with zinc and selenium and other good-for-you nutrients, and that increases the production of immune-boosting enzymes that destroy germs, help heal cuts and bruises faster, and reduce inflammation, and can boost your energy by a full 42%. Turns out you'll need 6 servings a week, the size of a deck of playing cards. And if you're a vegetarian, you can get the same health benefits from a cup of beans or peas every day.
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4: Fresh Lake Air, WYLF weather. Tonight stays partly cloudy around 65 degrees with light easterly winds. Monday brings showers and thunderstorms likely with highs near 80 and light southwesterly winds. Monday night keeps a chance of showers and thunderstorms around 65. Tuesday looks mostly sunny in the upper 70s. Then Wednesday stays mostly sunny before a chance of showers and thunderstorms near 80. Currently, it's clear and 70 degrees with a north wind at 0 miles an hour.
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0: 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Marriage therapist Bill O'Hanlon says repetitive arguments are often the result of habits. You formed a pattern of communication. And in this case, practice doesn't make perfect. It makes permanent. In other words, when you do the same things over and over, they become etched in your brain. The fix? You got to change things up, and here's how to do it. O'Hanlon says you can literally disrupt your fight patterns with what he calls the do one thing different approach. For example, you can criticize each other's bad habits, but only while you're folding laundry. Or you can fight about your in-laws as long as you're both lying on the floor. Or you can question each other's choices, but only if you're whispering. O'Hanlon says the effect can be huge. He says, since your brain is startled by the new associations, it disrupts the flow of your, quote, normal argument, and you're more likely to see how toxic and ridiculous your arguments are. And at the very least, you'll discover you have the power to change your repetitive fights. Good luck.
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0: You've heard us say before that sitting is now regarded as the new smoking. That's how bad it is for us to sit all day. And even a morning workout isn't enough to undo the damage, by the way. So what will? It's actually easier than I thought. There's a new book called Body Electric. It has research from Keith Diaz, a physiologist at Columbia. In a study of over 23,000 people, he found that 5 minutes of movement every 30 minutes made a major difference. For the study, don't miss this, people walked around the house, paced during phone calls, swung their arms, or stretched. And participants reported less fatigue, better focus, improved mood, and less brain fog. It's because sitting for long periods of time, it slows down your circulation, prevents deep breathing, and makes it harder to recognize cues from your body signaling stress, tension, or exhaustion. Diaz says the body was designed for constant movement, not hours of stillness in front of screens. The good news is these mini movement breaks don't have to be complicated. Walking the dog, cleaning the kitchen, stretching, or pacing during phone calls, which I always do. They all count. All we need, 5 minutes every half hour of sitting.

0: So maybe your kid doesn't want to be on the school soccer team or the track team. What about the varsity pickleball team? Yeah, pickleball has become a school sport where kids can earn a letter. It's starting with a school district in Maryland that's offering pickleball as a varsity sport at all county high schools. The director of Montgomery County Public Schools says it's a good sport for kids of all ages and demographics and leads to lifelong health and well-being. What's next? Probably scholarships. 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
3: Fresh Lake Air, WYLF weather. Tonight stays partly cloudy around 65 degrees with light easterly winds. Monday brings showers and thunderstorms likely with highs near 80 and light southwesterly winds. Monday night keeps a chance of showers and thunderstorms around 65. Tuesday looks mostly sunny in the upper 70s. Then Wednesday stays mostly sunny before a chance of showers and thunderstorms near 80. Currently, it's clear and 64 degrees with a north wind at 0 miles an hour.
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1: ABC News, I'm Chuck Sievertson. Iran-backed Houthi rebels claiming responsibility for a deadly attack on a Saudi Arabian oil facility in a Yemeni Red Sea port. Iran demanding the lifting of the naval blockade and the withdrawal of American forces from around Iran. It says it will never reopen the Strait of Hormuz until the U.S. changes its behavior. Mark Esper served as defense secretary during the first Trump administration on Iran.
2: They believe they have the upper hand. They believe they are winning, and they are emboldened. And that's what we're up against right now after, what, 5.5 months of conflict.
1: Israeli Prime Minister Netanyahu rejects Trump peace plan for Gaza. Over 180,000 people facing rotating water shutoffs and rationing in Puerto Rico. Severe drought, no significant rain in the forecast. President Trump on social media acknowledging that there was no video or proof of alleged vandalism to the Lincoln Memorial reflecting pool, also saying that it was a rush job by the contractor. This is ABC News. This flap about alleged misuse of Flox in Georgia. From ABC's Olivia Rubin.
3: Six former Savannah Police Department employees, including four officers, are now under criminal investigation after being fired for allegedly misusing surveillance cameras made by the company Flock. The employees allegedly using the system to make personal searches involving family and acquaintances. The high-tech AI-powered cameras read license plates and store that data for police departments to use. Over 120,000 deployed nationwide to help fight crime. They're on streetlights, bridges, and highways.
1: Don Nelson, the second winningest coach in NBA history, who won five championships as a player with the Boston Celtics, has died, says his family. He was 86. Nelson served as coach and general manager at three teams, Milwaukee, Dallas, and Golden State. Chuck Sievertson, ABC News.
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5: Fresh Lake Air, WYLF weather. Tonight stays partly cloudy around 65 degrees with light easterly winds. Monday brings showers and thunderstorms likely, with highs near 80 and light southwesterly winds. Monday night keeps a chance of showers and thunderstorms around 65. Tuesday looks mostly sunny in the upper 70s. Then Wednesday stays mostly sunny before a chance of showers and thunderstorms near 80. Currently, it's clear and 63 degrees, with a north wind at 0 miles an hour.
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6: Welcome to Intelligence for Your Life. John Tesh with you. And of course, you and I can buy pretty much anything we can think of online. But this is not stopping Gen Z from picking up a pastime of teenagers from the 1980s. And that is going to the mall. The Wall Street Journal saying 18 to 24-year-olds make more than 60% of their purchases in actual stores. They find wandering through a bustling shopping center exciting, even if they don't buy anything. It's a way to have fun, just like it was in the 1980s, remember? Good news for the malls, of course. It's reviving an old-fashioned pastime that nearly died with the rise of online shopping. The company that owns stores like Coach and Kate Spade say they had double-digit sales growth in stores, mainly from enthusiastic Gen Z shoppers. Even the mall staple PacSun is making a comeback. They've opened new stores for the first time in nearly 20 years. Interesting trend.

0: right, my friends, if you find yourself with knee pain, we want you to try this. 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And the results last. How does this work? Massaging your thighs in the early afternoon can help you sleep with less knee pain. 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
4: Fresh Lake Air, WYLF weather. Tonight stays partly cloudy around 65 degrees with light southwesterly winds. Monday brings showers and thunderstorms, likely with temperatures around 80 degrees and light southwesterly winds. Monday night keeps a chance of showers and thunderstorms near 65. Tuesday turns mostly sunny in the upper 70s with light west winds. Then Wednesday stays mostly sunny before a chance of showers and thunderstorms around 80. Currently, it's clear and 63 degrees with a south wind at 5 miles an hour.
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0: ABC News, I'm Chuck Sievertson. This could affect oil markets and gasoline, where Iran already has stopped most traffic in the Strait of Hormuz. ABC's Marcus Moore.
1: The Iran-backed Houthi rebels claiming responsibility for a deadly strike on a Saudi oil facility in the Yemeni Red Sea port of Mocha. At least 7 people were killed. The attack raising fears that the Houthis will try to further disrupt sea traffic in the region.
0: Over 180,000 people are facing rotating water shutoffs and rationing in Puerto Rico. Severe drought. Recalls issued by the Ag Department of products that may contain jalapeno peppers linked to a salmonella outbreak that has sickened hundreds in 27 states. ABC's Melissa Don.
2: The products include burritos, enchiladas, wraps, and salads sold at major grocery chains like Kroger, Walmart, HEB, and Albertsons.
0: President Trump acknowledging that there was no video or proof of alleged vandalism to the Lincoln Memorial reflecting pool. This is ABC News. New warnings about the rising number of deadly flesh-eating bacteria cases this year. Health officials have this warning to visitors, primarily in the Gulf Coast, says ABC News medical contributor Dr. Alok Patel.
3: If you have an open wound and you go into the sea, always remember that that water is not clean, and bacteria such as this can cause severe infections.
0: Dr. Patel says serious infections can also result from eating raw or undercooked shellfish from water where the bacteria are found. Among the big economic reports coming up this week are a couple snapshots in the cost of living, says ABC's Stephanie Officer.
4: July's U.S. Consumer Price Index comes out Wednesday. Analysts are expecting a modest increase in July after CPI fell 0.2% in June. And Friday, we'll see preliminary data from the University of Michigan Survey's latest index of consumer sentiment, touted as a Federal Reserve Board favorite for gouging which way inflation is heading.
0: Our Stephanie Officer, Chuck Sievertson, ABC News.
5: $1,200 is how much the jackpot will be on Monday when Can't Beat Raven is back. 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
7: Fresh Lake Air, WYLF weather. Tonight stays partly cloudy around 65 degrees with light southwesterly winds. Monday brings showers and thunderstorms, likely with temperatures around 80 degrees and light southwesterly winds. Monday night keeps a chance of showers and thunderstorms near 65. Tuesday turns mostly sunny in the upper 70s with light west winds. Then Wednesday stays mostly sunny before a chance of showers and thunderstorms around 80. Currently, it's clear and 64 degrees with a north wind at 0 miles an hour.
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0: is Phil Collins and A Groovy Kind of Love. All right, well, if you're a horse racing fan, maybe you already heard this news, but because so many Kentucky Derby winning horses were ending up skipping the Preakness, that race is now being moved to 3 weeks and 1 day following the Kentucky Derby. So next year, for the first time, it will happen on Sunday, May 23rd.
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0: They're the Eagles, and I can't tell you why. Well, congrats again to Zendaya and Tom Holland. Those two hosted a wedding celebration with their family and friends after they tied the knot last Tuesday in a private ceremony. Yeah, the big party was held at the Beaverbrook Hotel, a countryside estate in the UK.
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2: Fresh Lake Air, WYLF weather. Tonight stays partly cloudy around 65 degrees with light southwesterly winds. Monday brings showers and thunderstorms, likely with temperatures around 80 degrees and light southwesterly winds. Monday night keeps a chance of showers and thunderstorms near 65. Tuesday turns mostly sunny in the upper 70s with light west winds. Then Wednesday stays mostly sunny before a chance of showers and thunderstorms around 80. Currently, it's clear and 64 degrees with a north wind at 0 miles an hour.
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0: It's Madonna and Cherish. All right, well, this is certainly sad news. I don't follow influencers, so I didn't know who Sydney Tal was, but she was a pretty big TikTok influencer and internet personality. In recent months, she documented her battle with a rare form of cancer. Sydney passed away the other day. She was only 26.
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0: Lionel Richie and All Night Long. All right, well, next year's Super Bowl, I don't know if you heard about this, going to be on both ABC and ESPN. Yeah, the first time ESPN will be carrying that big game. Now, Disney, who owns both of those channels, says that the commercial time available, get this, is already sold out. This is for next year's Super Bowl at $10 million for one single 30-second commercial.
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2: Fresh Lake Air, WYLF weather. Tonight stays partly cloudy around 65 degrees with light southwesterly winds. Monday brings showers and thunderstorms, likely with temperatures around 80 degrees and light southwesterly winds. Monday night keeps a chance of showers and thunderstorms near 65. Tuesday turns mostly sunny in the upper 70s with light west winds. Then Wednesday stays mostly sunny before a chance of showers and thunderstorms around 80. Currently, it's mostly clear and 64 degrees. With a south-southwest wind at 5 miles an hour.
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0: 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All right, well, here we go again. More layoffs are coming, this time at that internet site Etsy. They're laying off about 12% of their staff. 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

0: Fleetwood Mac and Dreams. All right, well, more and more big cities around the country are now making it illegal to turn right on a red light. Seattle has already done that, and now Nashville has also adopted that rule.
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2: Fresh Lake Air, WYLF weather. Tonight stays partly cloudy around 65 degrees with light southwesterly winds. Monday brings showers and thunderstorms, likely with temperatures around 80 degrees and light southwesterly winds. Monday night keeps a chance of showers and thunderstorms near 65. Tuesday turns mostly sunny in the upper 70s with light west winds. Then Wednesday stays mostly sunny before a chance of showers and thunderstorms around 80. Currently, it's clear and 64 degrees. With a south-southwest wind at 5 miles an hour.
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1: ABC News, I'm Chuck Severson. A recall of meats and other products, burritos, wraps, salads, and more announced by the Federal Ag Department because they may contain jalapeno peppers linked to a salmonella outbreak that has sickened hundreds in 27 states. The products are sold at many major grocery chains. Iran-backed Houthi rebels claiming responsibility for a deadly attack on a Saudi oil facility in a Yemeni Red Sea port, killing at least seven people. Former New Jersey Governor and Republican Chris Christie on ABC's This Week.
2: Donald Trump is about to become what he never, ever wanted to be, Jimmy Carter. He is being held hostage by Iran.
1: Moderate Democrats announcing a major ad campaign targeting Democratic socialists. Progressive Dems responding. New York Congresswoman Alexandria Ocasio-Cortez on ABC's This Week.
3: We believe in respecting the outcomes of elections and governing democratically.
1: This is ABC News. The alleged leader of an Irish organized crime gang has been extradited to Ireland from Dubai to face allegations that he ran an international drug smuggling and money laundering empire with tentacles that stretched to Britain, Spain, and the U.S. In the Curious But Skeptical department, this from ABC's Stephanie Officer.
4: A Gallup survey found about 1 in 5 U.S. adults in the past year looked for financial advice from artificial intelligence. But fewer than 3 in 10 adults overall admit they have any confidence in AI's fiscal expertise. The survey was conducted in partnership with financial services firm Edward Jones.
1: What's bugging this company in the news from ABC's Jim Ryan?
5: The produce company at the center of a nationwide outbreak of the cyclosporiasis stomach bug is also having trouble in the executive suite. Taylor Farms has sued the former president of its Tennessee subsidiary, claiming he stole more than $32 million to fund a lavish lifestyle. And Taylor Farms wants its money back.
1: Our Jim Ryan, Chuck Severson, ABC News.
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8: Fresh Lake Air, WYLF weather. Tonight stays partly cloudy around 65 degrees with light southwesterly winds. Monday brings showers and thunderstorms, likely with temperatures around 80 degrees and light southwesterly winds. Monday night keeps a chance of showers and thunderstorms near 65. Tuesday turns mostly sunny in the upper 70s with light west winds. Then Wednesday stays mostly sunny before a chance of showers and thunderstorms around 80. Currently, it's clear and 66 degrees. With a south-southwest wind at 5 miles an hour.
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0: and John and Candle in the Wind. All right, well, I don't know if you heard, but Miss North Carolina USA Brittany Bolton House has been stripped of her title after racist social media posts have surfaced from her long ago past.
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2: Fresh Lake Air, WYLF weather. Tonight stays partly cloudy around 65 degrees with light southwesterly winds. Monday brings showers and thunderstorms, likely with temperatures around 80 degrees and light southwesterly winds. Monday night keeps a chance of showers and thunderstorms near 65. Tuesday turns mostly sunny in the upper 70s with light west winds. Then Wednesday stays mostly sunny before a chance of showers and thunderstorms around 80. Currently, it's clear and 64 degrees. With a north wind at 0 miles an hour.
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0: It's Andy Gibb, and I just want to be your everything. All right, well, apparently former Homeland Security Secretary Kristi Noem has moved on from her husband. She was spotted canoodling with Corey Lewandowski at a restaurant in Minnesota the other day. Yeah, both of those two are still currently married.
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1: ABC News, I'm Chuck Sievertson. This could affect oil markets and gasoline, where Iran already has stopped most traffic in the Strait of Hormuz. ABC's Marcus Moore.
2: The Iran-backed Houthi rebels claiming responsibility for a deadly strike on a Saudi oil facility in the Yemeni Red Sea port of Mocha. At least seven people were killed. The attack raising fears that the Houthis will try to further disrupt sea traffic in the region.
1: Over 180,000 people are facing rotating water shutoffs and rationing in Puerto Rico. Severe drought. Recalls issued by the Ag Department of products that may contain jalapeno peppers linked to a salmonella outbreak that has sickened hundreds in 27 states. ABC's Melissa Don.
3: The products include burritos, enchiladas, wraps, and salads sold at major grocery chains like Kroger, Walmart, HEB, and Albertsons.
1: President Trump acknowledging that there was no video or proof of alleged vandalism to the Lincoln Memorial reflecting pool. This is ABC News. New warnings about the rising number of deadly flesh-eating bacteria cases this year. Health officials have this warning to visitors, primarily in the Gulf Coast, says ABC News medical contributor Dr. Alok Patel.
4: If you have an open wound and you go into the sea, always remember that that water is not clean, and bacteria such as this can cause severe infections.
1: Dr. Patel says serious infections can also result from eating raw or undercooked shellfish from water where the bacteria are found. Among the big economic reports coming up this week are a couple snapshots in the cost of living, says ABC's Stephanie Officer.
5: July's U.S. Consumer Price Index comes out Wednesday. Analysts are expecting a modest increase in July after CPI fell 0.2% in June. And Friday, we'll see preliminary data from the University of Michigan Survey's latest index of consumer sentiment, touted as a Federal Reserve Board favorite for gouging which way inflation is heading.
1: Our Stephanie Officer, Chuck Sievertson, ABC News.
6: $1,200 is how much the jackpot will be on Monday when Can't Beat Raven is back. 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
8: Fresh Lake Air, WYLF weather. Tonight stays partly cloudy around 65 degrees with light southwesterly winds. Monday brings showers and thunderstorms, likely with temperatures around 80 degrees and light southwesterly winds. Monday night keeps a chance of showers and thunderstorms near 65. Tuesday turns mostly sunny in the upper 70s with light west winds. Then Wednesday stays mostly sunny before a chance of showers and thunderstorms around 80. Currently, it's clear and 64 degrees with a north wind at 0 miles an hour.
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0: in Chicago. And if you leave me now. All right, well, have you heard about this complaint? KFC is dealing with a big complaint from an online influencer who apparently did a video showing how his 50-piece popcorn chicken bucket actually only contained 35 nuggets.
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2: Fresh Lake Air, WYLF weather. Tonight stays partly cloudy around 65 degrees with light southwesterly winds. Monday brings showers and thunderstorms, likely with temperatures around 80 degrees and light southwesterly winds. Monday night keeps a chance of showers and thunderstorms near 65. Tuesday turns mostly sunny in the upper 70s with light west winds. Then Wednesday stays mostly sunny before a chance of showers and thunderstorms around 80. Currently, it's clear and 64 degrees with a north wind at 0 miles an hour.
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0: Henley and the Boys of Summer. All right, well, ZZ Top had to cancel their show last Wednesday night at the Hollywood Bowl. Yeah, according to ZZ Top, it was due to, quote, insurmountable obstacles. Wait, what? Yeah, that's a new one.
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1: It's the end of an era, and honestly, the roads and your children are safer because of it.
3: You know what? Sometimes, Anna,
1: yeah,
3: even though it hurts, you got to do the thing. You got to be a grown-up, right? You got to move ahead. You got to move forward. It doesn't mean that, you know, still days later, I'm not still thinking about it and thinking about them and hoping they're okay.
1: Are you in mourning? Are you in mourning over this?
3: Maybe you should be too.
1: It's coming up next.

0: requested that I don't sing without him again.
1: Okay. I'm glad it's gone. It was a hazard to the road.
0: That is just, you just spit in the face of my grief.
1: Died in your driveway.
0: We were supposed to be friends.
1: Sorry.
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3: ABC News, I'm Sherry Preston. No widespread fighting in Iran this weekend, but no breakthroughs in ceasefire talks either. ABC's Marcus Moore is at the foreign desk with the latest.
4: President Trump now sounding more open to keeping economic pressure on Iran rather than a new military offensive. Speaking to Axios, the president said Iran's economy is, quote, in very bad shape. The president also saying the U.S. and Iran are, quote, semi-negotiating. Iran's foreign minister has said while messages are being passed through intermediaries, the process should not be called negotiations. Marcus Moore, ABC News. London.
3: Iran insisting the U.S. let up on its blockade and to pay reparations for damages caused by the war. A Ukrainian drone attack on an eastern Russian city has killed a dozen people and wounded another 39. Israel has rejected the deal on disarmament in Gaza that had been announced by President Trump's Board of Peace. Israel says it will not withdraw from the territory until Hamas is genuinely disarmed. More primaries this week in Wisconsin and Minnesota. This is ABC News. Fresh attacks in the war between Ukraine and Russia. Ukrainian drone attack now blamed for at least 12 deaths on the Russian side of the border. ABC's Marcus Moore.
5: The Russian state news agency TASS is reporting that President Trump's son-in-law Jared Kushner and envoy Steve Witkoff may visit Moscow soon. And it comes as both sides appear to be intensifying their missile and drone attacks on each other. Ukraine managing to hit energy facilities and warehouses deep inside Russia. One target is Amazon's Russian equivalent Wildberries. And Russia suffering heavy losses on the battlefield as well. There is word from Ukraine's President Zelensky that he believes another 50,000 North Korean troops may soon be deployed to fight alongside Russia in Ukraine.
3: The FBI now investigating a cyber attack that hit Sassoon City, California, north of San Francisco, taking out 911 services. No word on who might be responsible. History discovered just off the Sicilian coast. Search teams in Italy have found what they believe to be a Roman shipwreck that dates back more than 2,000 years. I'm Sherry Preston, ABC News.
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6: Fresh Lake Air, WYLF weather. Monday brings a chance of showers and thunderstorms, with a high near 82 and light southwesterly winds. Monday night turns scattered with showers and thunderstorms, then mostly cloudy, with lows around 65 and light west winds. Tuesday looks mostly sunny and around 80, with light northwesterly winds. Wednesday stays mostly sunny at around 81, with a slight chance of showers and thunderstorms later. Currently, it's clear and 66 degrees, with a south-southwest wind at 8 miles an hour.
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1: Great news. I've solved it.
0: What's
1: I've
0: that?
1: Solved everything.
0: What's that?
1: Okay, so there is a whole news report about how lonely the younger generation is and how they spend their weekends at home on the couch and they don't go out. Mm-hmm. And there's a big conversation as to why. And they're talking about not enough money. They're stuck in their social media.
0: Okay.
1: And I was like, you know, this is a problem because they got to go out. They got to have fun, this younger generation. And then It hit me in the face like a ton of bricks, Raven.
0: What's up?
1: I know how we can fix it.
0: Solution.
1: Four little letters. Wait till you hear this. It's coming up next.
0: You're clearly excited. You're screaming at me.
1: Sorry.

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1: If you believe in all those positive affirmation things, just repeat after me really quick. I will win the Powerball this evening, and I will be $1 billion richer, or whatever it is.
0: Yeah, okay. That all sounds great.
1: Say, I will be a billionaire tonight.
0: I will be a billionaire this evening.
1: Yeah.
0: Yep.
1: It's probably not going to be true.
0: That'd be great.
1: That's the thing about affirmations. You can keep saying them. If you don't believe them, it's never real.
0: I mean, I don't think that really affects it one way or the other. I mean, you're going to watch the drawing, right? Mm-hmm. The balls are going to blow up in that little tube, and they're just going to go ahead and give you the numbers. Yesterday, I said to my wife driving home, I was like, are we billionaires today?
1: Well, here's the thing. Everybody has a dream, and the dream is that you're going to win the lottery, and you're going to have all this money, and you're going to be able to do whatever you want.
0: That'd be fantastic.
1: And adults, everybody has dreams on what you want to do with the money, but we asked a bunch of kids, what would they do if they won the $1 billion on Powerball? And here's what they said.
2: Give it to charity?
1: That's so nice.
0: That is so nice, but I am not Jeff Bezos, all right? I mean, I'll give some to charity,
1: right?
0: But I'm not giving all to charity.
3: I would get the biggest bar of Snickers that was ever invented.
1: That's what I'm talking about, kid.
0: Also, I would also do that. Can we get two of those? If I win $1 billion, I'll buy the biggest Snickers for that kid and for me.
4: All right, Brooke, I want you to pretend you just won the lottery and now you're a millionaire. What's the first thing you buy?
5: Cats.
4: Cats. How many cats?
5: 100.
1: Imagine you're the mom of this child, and she just, for some reason, now you're billionaires, and she just shows up with 100 cats in your front yard.
0: Yeah, you're also moving out today.
1: Right? Yep.
5: The first thing I buy is a big, big house for my family.
0: Nice.
5: And move away, not tell anybody.
1: That, you know what? She heard that from her parents. You know she heard that from her parents, because it's always the same thing. When I win, no one's ever going to hear from me again. We're going to pick up and we're going to be gone.
0: You got to get out of town, because if not, everybody shows up looking for a loan.
1: Kids.
0: Everybody's got a business idea. All your friends coming out of the woodwork. Oh, remember, you owe me this. Forget it.
1: Kids don't come up with that on their own. They heard mom and dad say, when we win, no one's going to ever hear from us again.
4: What's the first thing you buy?
5: A cat.
4: Nice. What kind of cat?
5: A stripy cat.
1: Why do all these kids want so many cats? Why do they think they need to be billionaires to afford it?
0: I was going to say, just go to the pound, guys. I mean, there's plenty of cats that need to be adopted. Stripy ones, too.
4: Crystal, I want you to pretend that you just won the lottery and now you're a millionaire.
6: Oh, my God!
4: What's the first thing you would buy?
6: I might not gonna buy, but I'm gonna probably donate.
1: Why are these kids so great? They're so nice. She's so excited.
6: Oh my God!
1: Then she's like, I'm gonna immediately give that money to people that are less fortunate, which is very sweet.
0: Donate it to the cats.
1: There'll
0: be a lot of them hanging around, I guess.
1: Definitely.
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13: The Yates County Legislature will meet later than usual today with its August session beginning at 6 p.m. instead of the normal 1 p.m. start time. A Beaver Dams man faces a felony assault charge after authorities say he struck another person in the face with an aluminum pipe. Chemung County Sheriff's arrested 42-year-old Robert Merrill on a charge of second-degree assault. Deputies were called to Arnott Ogden Medical Center shortly before 11 a.m. July 31st for report of an assault that occurred in the town of Veteran. Investigators learned the victim had allegedly been struck in the face with an aluminum pipe and suffered injuries. Merrill was arrested and arraigned in Big Flats Town Court. He was remanded to the Chemung County Jail to await his next court appearance. The City of Canandaigua reports Kershaw Beach will remain closed through today after harmful algal blooms were found in the water. Officials say the condition of harmful algae blooms, also known as blue-green algae, can change very quickly depending on wind direction and water movement. Yates County deputies arrested 52-year-old Christopher E. Butner from Naples after an investigation into a reported domestic incident that occurred Thursday. Investigation revealed Butner had been involved in a verbal altercation with another person and then stole that person's vehicle when leaving the residence in the town of Italy. On Friday, deputies learned of the vehicle's possible location in Hornell and requested Hornell police to check the area. Hornell police located the vehicle. Butner was taken into custody and charged with grand larceny in the third degree. He was turned over to Yates County deputies and held for arraignment. Here's some blood drives happening next week for the WYLF listening area. First one is Monday, August 17th at the Hall Fire Hall, 4890 New York 14A in Hall. That drive runs from noon until 5. And then Tuesday, the 18th at St. Paul's Lutheran Church, 135 Hamilton Street in Panyan. That blood drive runs from 12:30 until 5:30. 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Tonight's Powerball jackpot will increase to an estimated $905 million as no players matched all six numbers during Saturday night's drawing.
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14: Fresh Lake Air, WYLF weather. Monday brings a chance of showers and thunderstorms, with a high near 82 and light southwesterly winds. Monday night turns scattered with showers and thunderstorms, then mostly cloudy, with lows around 65 and light west winds. Tuesday looks mostly sunny and around 80, with light northwesterly winds. Wednesday stays mostly sunny at around 81, with a slight chance of showers and thunderstorms later. Currently, it's clear and 66 degrees, with a southwest wind at 6 miles an hour.
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1: There's some things that you do when you're a child and nobody thinks anything about it, but when you get older and you do them, it's weird. It becomes really weird.
0: Yeah, I mean, there's certain behaviors that just, they're not acceptable.
1: I've been trying to figure out how to teach my daughter how to tie her shoes forever. She couldn't grasp it. It was one of those things that was very, very difficult for her. And the fact that she's going to be 8 soon, I was like, girl, you got to learn how to tie your shoes, right?
0: You did bunny ears and everything, right?
1: Well, here's the funny thing.
0: Yeah.
1: My little nephew to the rescue.
0: Yeah.
1: He's 8. And he's like, oh, I'll show her how. And I had never seen anybody tie their shoes this way, and she got it immediately. But I thought, as an adult, you can't do that. It's coming up

0: You're not going to get arrested. Get out of here.
1: Marcy says you can't ride a skateboard unless you're Tony Hawk if you're an adult.
0: I rode a scooter for the first time in, like, I don't know, 20 years this past week.
1: I didn't stop hearing about it all weekend.
0: Yeah, I'm starting a scooter gang.
1: Yep, great. What's the thing that you did as a kid that was totally normal? Like, use bunny ears to tie your shoes. But now that you're an adult, if you do it, it's weird. 1-800-330-9999.
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1: 652
0: on WYLF.
1: What did you do as a kid that was totally acceptable, but now that you're adult, it's weird if you do it? I taught my daughter finally how to tie her shoes. She couldn't get it, but she learned by using the bunny ears method. And I'm like, yeah, but when you're a grown up, you can't really use the bunny ears method.
0: I mean, whatever it takes to get something done is fine. You just wouldn't publish the information.
1: Benet wrote on our Facebook page at Ann on Raven, can't walk through your neighbor's yard as a shortcut or to get a ball. It's creepy as an adult. It's true.
0: Yeah. If I see you do that, right, like if I saw an adult there, I would immediately be like, I'm keeping eyes on that person.
1: Right. All 100%. Of a sudden you look in your backyard and there's some dude walking through it. You're like, what? If you see a kid, like, you're like, oh, all right.
0: Yeah. He's a kid.
1: Yeah.
0: You're right. It's definitely very different.
1: 1-800-330-9999. As an adult, you can't do it anymore. What is it?

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1: Were you mad, sad, or glad this weekend? Were you mad, sad, or glad this weekend?
2: What happened over the weekend that sticks out? Were you mad? Were you sad? Were you glad? Raven, producer Sophia, producer Justin, I was mad as all heck yesterday. My flight was canceled on JetBlue. I did the cancellation thing so I could be refunded.
0: Yeah.
2: I didn't get any money back, shockingly.
0: Nice.
2: I went on the website. It said that if you don't respond, they'll return the money in 7 business days. I did respond, and it was way past 7 business days. I called. They told me the wait time was 2 hours and 23 minutes.
0: On the phone?
2: On the phone.
0: Yeah, no thanks.
2: Yeah, so then I did the callback. They called me back 6 hours later.
0: Wow. Nice.
2: Yep, and they wouldn't give me back the cash. They would only give me the points portion of it.
0: Okay.
2: Yep, so there's that. I got like $37 and 16,000 points.
0: I mean, and where does that leave you?
2: Nowhere. It leaves me absolutely nowhere. Wow, where it leaves me.
0: That's terrible.
2: I was mad.
3: Yeah. This has not been your year for flights.
2: No. when I tell you that this summer is comedic, how terrible it's been with all my flights.
0: I mean, it'd be funnier if it was only happening to you. It's happening to everybody. Yeah. It's been really, really bad the past couple weeks, especially. I'm totally glad that I experienced Cleveland barbecue.
2: Mm.
0: Oh, my gosh.
2: It was delicious.
0: It was so amazing. I have no idea still why they don't do cornbread or coleslaw, but who cares? It was so good. And the pierogies and kielbasa, not also something that I always see on my barbecue spread, and it was unbelievable.
2: Also, no Mabel's. Mac and cheese.
0: No mac and cheese. That was the other thing that was really jarring.
2: Yeah. But it was. It was very, very good.
0: Mabel's. Yeah. Amazing. If you ever have the opportunity, eat it. Eat
2: Thank
0: it all.
2: You. Thank you, Cleveland. We had a wonderful time.
0: Really did.
2: Sophia.
4: I have a million glad things I could say, but I'm going to go with my mad.
0: Okay.
2: That's how I think.
4: Wow. I stamped myself. I'm burnt myself. The worst I've ever burnt myself before. And in the most humiliating way.
2: How?
4: On a straight out of the oven pan of French fries.
0: Oh no.
2: Yeah.
4: I pressed my body right up against them and am permanently scarred.
0: That's terrible.
2: Where, your thigh? Where did you hit it?
4: No, my stomach.
0: Keep your some Bacitracin on there.
2: Oh my God, it's so bad. It's really bad.
0: Oh, it is bad.
2: Yeah. That's going to scar for real. Yep.
0: All right. Well, just keep it, keep some Bacitracin. There's no Bacitracin on it right now. What's wrong
4: There's
0: with you,
4: not,
0: Sophia?
4: No.
0: Put some on it.
2: I'm a mom.
0: So keep it moist.
2: Don't worry, I've got Neosporin.
0: You're still young. your skin will recover.
3: We need to make up a good story for it.
2: Yeah.
0: No. I was stabbed.
3: I was
0: burned.
2: I was making French fries.
3: Appendix scar.
0: Right. Yeah. Also good. Justin, how about you? Mad, sad, or glad?
3: Glad. I have a very energetic 4-year-old nephew, and by very energetic, he wants to run and play chase and scream and kick and throw balls and all this stuff nonstop, and it can be quite exhausting, and he never sits down for story time. But I got him to sit down and get fully engaged in a book, and it was wonderful because he actually was helping me turn the pages and all that. The monster at the end of this book.
0: Wow.
3: It's a classic.
0: Okay.
2: Wow.
0: It's a classic.
2: Okay.
0: You know what? I want to take that opportunity to just say hello to Arlo, who tackled me yesterday. I met him. He's 4.5 years old, I want to say.
2: Yeah.
0: And mom, get him into that football camp like we were talking about. I mean, he hit me with torque. Seriously.
2: Remember, if you are mad, sad, or glad this weekend, we want to hear what happened to you. 1-800-330-9999.
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11: Good morning. For WYLF News of the Finger Lakes, I'm Ken Haight. Two people were taken to the hospital following a two-vehicle crash Saturday evening in the town of Canandaigua. Ontario County Sheriffs responded to the intersection of Routes 5 and 20 and Bristol Street around 6:25 p.m. Deputies say a driver with a junior license was traveling north in a Jeep when she allegedly failed to stop at a red light while distracted by her cell phone. The Jeep collided with a Ford F-150 traveling east through the intersection with the right-of-way. One person was taken to Strong Memorial Hospital with a leg injury. Another was transported to F.F. Thompson Hospital for evaluation. Both vehicles were towed from the scene. The Jeep's driver was ticketed for failing to stop at a steady red light and is scheduled to answer the citation in Canandaigua Town Court. Ontario County deputies and New York State Police responded around 11:10 p.m. to the area of Gauss Road for a reported ATV versus motor vehicle crash. When first responders arrived, they found two male occupants of an ATV down an embankment off the roadway. The initial investigation found a Toyota RAV4 was traveling east on Gauss Road when it yielded to the shoulder for emergency vehicle traffic that was responding to an unrelated emergency. An ATV also was traveling east at a high rate of speed, and although it slowed down, it was unable to avoid contact with the RAV4, which caused the collision. After the impact, the ATV traveled off the south shoulder into a grassy ditch, crossed the driveway, and went off an embankment where it rolled and came to rest at the bottom. Both occupants were ejected and found a few feet from the ATV's final location. Sheriffs identified the injured riders as 20-year-old Evan Whiting and 19-year-old Benjamin Jones, both from Bloomfield. Both sustained serious injuries and were taken to Strong Memorial Hospital for treatment. The occupants of the Toyota SUV were not injured. The crash remains under investigation. The Yates County Legislature will meet later than usual today, with its August session beginning at 6 p.m. instead of the normal 1 p.m. start time. Yates County Public Health is holding a rabies vaccination clinic for dogs, cats, and ferrets this week. The clinic is scheduled for tomorrow, Tuesday, August 11th, from 6 to 7 p.m. at the Yates County Highway Department. Pet owners should bring proof of any previous rabies vaccinations. Cats, dogs, and ferrets must arrive in individual containers. Dogs also must be kept on a leash.
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15: Fresh Lake Air, WYLF weather. Monday brings a chance of showers and thunderstorms, with a high near 82 and light southwesterly winds. Monday night turns scattered with showers and thunderstorms, then mostly cloudy, with lows around 65 and light west winds. Tuesday looks mostly sunny and around 80, with light northwesterly winds. Wednesday stays mostly sunny at around 81, with a slight chance of showers and thunderstorms later. Currently, it's light rain and 66 degrees, with a west-southwest wind at 6 miles an hour.
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2: Would you reschedule your wedding if you realize that it fell during a cursed time of year? You're going to get the whole story, then you'll decide who's right. Couples Court is coming up next.

0: wait until the Mercury retrograde is over so that we'll be in the clear. I'll just talk to the venue and see what's available about a month later.
1: Okay. Well, here's the problem I have with this. If you really believe in these things and you're very superstitious, then yeah, like you're going to have a problem with getting married during this time period. And is that all that stress that comes along with it? Everything that goes wrong for the rest of your life? Are you going to say, it's because I told you we shouldn't have gotten married that day? So I can understand going into it with that fear. But I also clearly see Dave's side where it's going to cost a ton of money.
2: Yeah.
1: And who knows if the vendors and everything is even available.
2: How about your guests? You're moving your date off a month now at this point. It says here that retrograde goes to the second week of November, Anna.
1: Right.
2: So now you're getting into people's holiday plans on top of it. Thanksgiving's right on the tail end there. Christmas after that, you may end up with nobody at this wedding.
1: I don't know.
2: Might be good because you might be doing it in your backyard because the venue might tell you no.
1: Okay. If you were superstitious and this was a big deal to you, would you move your wedding Mercury retrograde?
2: 1-800-330-9999. Whose side are you on? It's the Couples Court with Anna and Raven.
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1: What if you were scheduled to be married at the end of October, but then your fiance says, we've made a terrible mistake.
2: Yeah.
1: It's Mercury retrograde and we cannot get married during Mercury retrograde. It will destroy our lives.
2: I mean, honestly, I give Dave a lot of credit here already. Just entertaining this conversation with Amy is something that I think a lot of people would not do with their partner. And I just, you know, there's a lot to consider here, obviously. There's the money that they've invested. There's the time that they've invested. And what about all their guests that would be considering coming to this event to try and explain this to your parents?
1: Yeah, but you still have a little bit of time. And that's what she says. She's like, we could just push it 1 month to November and we'll try to figure out a way to do it for the least amount of money and everything will be fine. And then we don't have to worry about this haunting us for the rest of our lives.
2: Okay.
1: Whose side are you on? 1-800-330-9999. Hi, it's Anna and Raven.
12: First off, God bless you too, man. Mm. Always. And second off, I'm on his side. I mean, only God could determine what's going to happen in the future. That superstitious stuff, got to cut it out. Just get married, love each other like

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1: It's time for a round of Happy Hour Happenings with Anna and Raven.
2: Every weekend, producer Sophia heads out to the bars and she just goes up to random strangers, shoves a microphone in their face and says, hey, what's going on?
0: It's an amazing talent, the fact that people just open up to her. Yeah. Honestly, I have to pry with people sometimes. And for whatever reason, people just confess to Sophia.
2: They do.
1: Welcome to Happy Hour Happenings. What happened to you this week?
3: I was playing golf this morning and I teed up on the 11th hole. And I shattered a window of a house that was right across the street.
1: Did you pay for it?
3: I did not. The guy came out. He was furious. I got kicked off the golf course. It was rough.
1: Are you going to?
3: No, the guy never talked to me. He talked to the manager to get me kicked off the course.
2: I never understood like how people live on golf courses and they don't have more issues with their windows.
0: Well, I mean, if you're across the street, that's a pretty bad slash is what I'm guessing there, right? I mean, they don't put the house window right in front of the fairway at a distance that you're prone to hit it. So either he's got a 500, 600-yard drive or it was an errant shot.
2: Well, what are you supposed to yell? What do you yell when?
0: Four. But I think you only yell that like when you hit a ball accidentally and people are on the fairway in the middle.
2: What did you think it was?
1: Fire? But maybe you shouldn't be yelling fire on a golf course.
2: It's not fire.
0: Because fire is a good thing to run because people will just run. They will just run out of the way.
2: It's not the word I was thinking.
0: They say to yell fire instead of help. Did you know that?
2: Why? So people run away from you?
0: They say that fire, people, it draws people. Help, people tend not to react.
2: Weird.
0: It's crazy, right?
1: Welcome to Happy Hour Happenings. What happened to you this week?
4: Oh, hi. My name's Steve. So I went with some friends this weekend. We were walking down the boardwalk. We're having a good time. And we meet some people, and we start singing In Sync to them, and they loved it, right? So, like, we do that, and everything's great. By the way, it's, like, 4 in the morning, so it was, like, pretty late. And we keep walking down the boardwalk, and, like, 30 seconds after we stop talking to people we're singing to, this guy, like, comes out of the shadows, and he's like, oh, you guys want to fight? Like, you guys, like,
0: right.
4: You guys are, like, definitely trying to fight me right now. We're like, oh, right. No, like, I don't know what you're talking about. So we kept talking to him, and he's, like, starts crying, and he's like, yeah, my friend, like, he's in the hospital because he got hit by a car. We were like, oh,
0: okay.
4: Do you want a hug? And, like, then he gave us all a hug.
2: That's a good night.
0: You know what? It flipped on its head right there. They flipped it on its head, right? Like, if I heard four guys at 4 a.m. singing NSYNC, I figured they were looking for me to fight also. But then, if I made myself emotionally vulnerable and they were like, no, dude, let's support you here in this moment because you seem like you're in crisis. Like,
1: it was actually really funny because he was singing NSYNC as I walked by him. And I was like, wait, this guy, he seems like a good candidate for this. And then he went into the story about why he was singing NSYNC.
2: Right.
1: So it's perfect.
2: I'm so proud of you for spotting that a mile
1: away. Thank you.
2: I'm like, that guy. Go get that guy.
0: Talk to that guy.
1: Welcome to Happy Hour Happenings. What happened to you this week?
5: Today, I rode a jet ski for the first time. It was like tubing. It was awesome. My best friend was driving the jet ski, and he went 70 knots. 70 knots. She was fired.
1: 70 knots?
5: But that's 46 miles an hour. That's fast to me, man. I was holding on, and we were way out, and I'm not a very good swimmer.
2: I don't want to go that fast on a jet ski.
0: You don't want to go that fast on the water. He was in the tube.
2: Right.
0: His friend was driving. The jet ski is one thing. You're on the tube. That's like taking your life in your hands.
2: Absolutely.
1: He was so excited.
0: Yeah. Somebody hug me when I get back to shore. Where's that guy?
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14: The Yates County Legislature will meet later than usual today with its August session beginning at 6 p.m. instead of the normal 1 p.m. start time. A Beaver Dams man faces a felony assault charge after authorities say he struck another person in the face with an aluminum pipe. Chemung County Sheriff's arrested 42-year-old Robert Merrill on a charge of second-degree assault. Deputies were called to Arnott Ogden Medical Center shortly before 11 a.m. July 31st for a report of an assault that occurred in the town of Veteran. Investigators learned the victim had allegedly been struck in the face with an aluminum pipe and suffered injuries. Merrill was arrested and arraigned in Big Flats Town Court. He was remanded to the Chemung County Jail to await his next court appearance. The City of Canandaigua reports Kershaw Beach will remain closed through today after harmful algal blooms were found in the water. Officials say the condition of harmful algae blooms, also known as blue-green algae, can change very quickly depending on wind direction and water movement. Yates County deputies arrested 52-year-old Christopher E. Butner from Naples after an investigation into a reported domestic incident that occurred Thursday. Investigation revealed Butner had been involved in a verbal altercation with another person and then stole that person's vehicle when leaving the residence in the town of Italy. On Friday, deputies learned of the vehicle's possible location in Hornell and requested Hornell police to check the area. Hornell police located the vehicle. Butner was taken into custody and charged with grand larceny in the third degree. He was turned over to Yates County deputies and held for arraignment. Here's some blood drives happening next week for the WYLF listening area. First one is Monday, August 17th at the Hall Fire Hall, 4890 New York 14A in Hall. That drive runs from noon until 5. And then Tuesday, the 18th at St. Paul's Lutheran Church, 135 Hamilton Street in Penyan. 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Tonight's Powerball jackpot will increase to an estimated $905 million as no players matched all six numbers during Saturday night's drawing.
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16: Fresh Lake Air, WYLF weather. Monday brings a chance of showers and thunderstorms with a high near 82 and light southwesterly winds. Monday night turns scattered with showers and thunderstorms, then mostly cloudy with lows around 65 and light west winds. Tuesday looks mostly sunny and around 80 with light northwesterly winds. Wednesday stays mostly sunny at around 81 with a slight chance of showers and thunderstorms later. Currently, it's cloudy and 70 degrees.
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0: It seems like everybody asks for a tip nowadays, right?
2: Oh my gosh. Everywhere. It's everywhere, yep. All the time. And the guilt that you feel. I go through it every single time. Like, why am I still working this out mentally? As if it's the first time I've been presented with the option.
0: But there's some people that you should never tip. But I had a situation that was so embarrassing. And I still had to tip the woman after it was done. It's coming up next.

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1: Do you ever have to tip somebody and it felt really awkward? I went for a massage. I thought it was a chair massage. Mm. Turned out I was lying on a bed and this woman was crawling on top of my back with her feet.
0: Yeah, the situation was awkward for you. But at the end, of course, you're going to give her money.
1: I was like, here's a $20 bill. Thank you so much for hurting me more than I've ever been hurt ever during a massage.
0: That was an incredible experience.
1: When was the last time you tipped somebody and it just felt weird? 1-800-330-9999.
2: Okay, so I went to a restaurant with a friend. Our server, I mean, they didn't get anything right at all, this guy. I mean, he looked like he was like half asleep. It was just kind of a mess, and he straight up told us to our faces that this is his last day and he doesn't care. So I was not going to tip this person, but my friend, but this is how they make their money, blah, blah, blah. And she really guilted me into tipping, and then I was just mad about the whole rest of the night. Like, come on, like, this is the one time I really shouldn't have tipped somebody. Like, that was weird.
1: I always feel the same. I feel you have to tip. You have to. It's you're paying for the service. They brought you your food. You ate, even if it's not great. But
0: they're miserable, though?
1: I don't know.
0: Oh, gosh.
1: Something happened to me last week having dinner, and the waiter said, if it was at all possible, could he have a cash tip? And
0: what?
1: Yeah, and it's so funny how immediately my husband and my cousin Keith
0: recoiled, right?
1: No! They were like, give the dude cash! We're gonna give the guy cash. Yeah.
0: Because why?
1: Like, no, he's not gonna pay taxes on it. He's gonna pocket that money. Like, get him some cash. And they were 100% on board. And I mean, I get it. I grew up in a restaurant family.
0: I understand that it seems good, but would you ever ask?
1: No,
0: that?
1: I would never ask. I would be upset if somebody that worked for my family asked the customers for a cash tip.
0: Yes.
1: But I gave him a lot of respect for doing it. I was like, that's interesting. And he got his cash tip. $56 in cash he got.
0: Feels very uncouth to me, right? It just does. I mean, I don't know. Alicia had my daughter-in-law's bachelorette this weekend, right? And one thing that they rented was cabanas and day beds around the pool at the resort. And do you know that they had to tip on the day bed and cabana rental?
1: Yeah.
0: Not the service, not the booze, not the food.
1: Right.
0: They had to tip on the $250 for the day bed. They had to tip for the $500, $600, whatever it was on the cabana.
1: Yep.
0: Like, they just tacked that on automatic.
1: Yeah, no, it's like you have to tip for everything.
0: That feels wrong, man.
1: You know, now you have to just assume everything has a gratuity attached to it. I'm not saying it's right, but I'm saying it's just the norm.
0: 18% guaranteed on a piece of furniture.
1: What if the day bed asked for it in cash?
0: I would have been fighting words. I don't know. I would have sat on it, muffled its voice.
1: Peter, how about you? Strangest encounter you had with a person and then you still had to tip them.
3: I go to get a haircut, first time at this place. You know, they get the little, like, hair-cutting sinks. You go and get your hair washed for herself. She puts my head back in the sink, and she kept dropping the shampoo bottle and then the conditioner bottle on the top of my head. It kept slipping out of her hand.
0: That's wrong,
3: and she's washing my hair. And then we get back to the seat. I'm talking about all these bad haircuts I had in the past. And then I look in the mirror as she spins me around. My hair was cut so short that I looked bald. But, I mean, I had to tip her because I knew her mom. I knew her mom. So now if I didn't tip, it's going to get back to her mom, then back to my family, then I'm this cheap guy that doesn't tip.
0: I mean, it's not cool to be somebody's first haircut either. Seems a little, you know. But you're right. I mean, I would always tip even with a bad haircut. I've done that.
1: You have to.
0: I mean, I've done that exact same thing.
1: Yeah, you don't like your haircut. You don't like the color, whatever it is. It's for some reason, you have to.
0: Right. You walk out, you tell them it's great, and then you cry in the car.
1: Exactly.
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9: Good morning. For WYLF News of the Finger Lakes, I'm Ken Haight.
10: Two people were taken to the hospital following a two-vehicle crash Saturday evening in the town of Canandaigua. Ontario County Sheriffs responded to the intersection of Routes 5 and 20 and Bristol Street around 6:25 p.m. Deputies say a driver with a junior license was traveling north in a Jeep when she allegedly failed to stop at a red light while distracted by her cell phone. The Jeep collided with a Ford F-150 traveling east through the intersection with the right-of-way. One person was taken to Strong Memorial Hospital with a leg injury. Another was transported to F.F. Thompson Hospital for evaluation. Both vehicles were towed from the scene. The Jeep's driver was ticketed for failing to stop at a steady red light and is scheduled to answer the citation in Canandaigua Town Court. Ontario County deputies and New York State Police responded around 11:10 p.m. to the area of Gauss Road for a reported ATV versus motor vehicle crash. When first responders arrived, they found two male occupants of an ATV down an embankment off the roadway. The initial investigation found a Toyota RAV4 was traveling east on Gauss Road when it yielded to the shoulder for emergency vehicle traffic that was responding to an unrelated emergency. An ATV also was traveling east at a high rate of speed, and although it slowed down, it was unable to avoid contact with the RAV4, which caused a collision. After the impact, the ATV traveled off the south shoulder into a grassy ditch, crossed the driveway, and went off an embankment where it rolled and came to rest at the bottom. Both occupants were ejected and found a few feet from the ATV's final location. Sheriffs identified the injured riders as 20-year-old Evan Whiting and 19-year-old Benjamin Jones, both from Bloomfield. Both sustained serious injuries and were taken to Strong Memorial Hospital for treatment. The occupants of the Toyota SUV were not injured. The crash remains under investigation. The Yates County Legislature will meet later than usual today, with its August session beginning at 6 p.m. instead of the normal 1 p.m. start time. Yates County Public Health is holding a rabies vaccination clinic for dogs, cats, and ferrets this week. The clinic is scheduled for tomorrow, Tuesday, August 11th, from 6 to 7 p.m. at the Yates County Highway Department. Pet owners should bring proof of any previous rabies vaccinations. Cats, dogs, and ferrets must arrive in individual containers. Dogs also must be kept on a leash.
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2: Fresh Lake Air, WYLF weather. Monday brings a chance of showers and thunderstorms with a high near 82 and light southwesterly winds. Monday night turns scattered with showers and thunderstorms, then mostly cloudy with lows around 65 and light west winds. Tuesday looks mostly sunny and around 80 with light northwesterly winds. Wednesday stays mostly sunny at around 81 with a slight chance of showers and thunderstorms later. Currently, it's clear and 73 degrees with a southwest wind at 10 miles an hour.
3: There's some things that you do when you're a child and nobody thinks anything about it, but when you get older and you do them, it's weird. It becomes really weird.
4: Yeah, I mean, there's certain behaviors that just they're not acceptable.
3: I've been trying to figure out how to teach my daughter how to tie her shoes forever. Like, she couldn't grasp it. It was one of those things that was very, very difficult for her. And the fact that she's going to be 8 soon, I was like, girl, you got to learn how to tie your shoes,
4: I
3: right?
4: You did bunny ears and everything, right?
3: Well, here's the funny thing.
4: Yeah.
3: My little nephew to the rescue.
4: Yeah.
3: He's 8. And he's like, oh, I'll show her how. And I had never seen anybody tie their shoes this way, and she got it immediately. But I thought, as an adult, you can't do that. It's coming up next. Yeah.

0: Oh, see, now that's a perfect song for National Lazy Day. I mean, it's not easy like a Sunday morning, but it could be easy like a Monday morning. See how we just turn our case of the Mondays right around? We've got George Michael and Niall Horan coming up.
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2: Fresh Lake Air, WYLF weather. Monday brings a chance of showers and thunderstorms, with a high near 82 and light southwesterly winds. Monday night turns scattered with showers and thunderstorms, then mostly cloudy, with lows around 65 and light west winds. Tuesday looks mostly sunny and around 80, with light northwesterly winds. Wednesday stays mostly sunny at around 81, with a slight chance of showers and thunderstorms later. Currently, it's clear and 75 degrees, with a south-southwest wind at 7 miles an hour.
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0: George Michael with Faith. I'm Ashley Ryan. It takes a village. A trash collection company in Italy helped a man become a millionaire. A resident in the town of Botanto accidentally threw away his lottery ticket. He scanned the ticket at the store and the message said non-payable, so he tossed it in the trash. Well, it turns out non-payable means the prize is too large to cash in the ticket at the store. He figured it out later, went back to the store. The trash had already been picked up. The man contacted the trash company. They sorted the trash the next morning and they found the ticket worth $1.15 million. Jackpot.
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3: Fresh Lake Air. WYLF weather. Monday brings a chance of showers and thunderstorms, with a high near 82 and light southwesterly winds. Monday night turns scattered with showers and thunderstorms, then mostly cloudy, with lows around 65 and light west winds. Tuesday looks mostly sunny and around 80, with light northwesterly winds. Wednesday stays mostly sunny at around 81, with a slight chance of showers and thunderstorms later. Currently, it's clear and 77 degrees, with a south-southwest wind at 9 miles an hour.
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0: Laura Branigan and Gloria, or as I like to call it, Glorigan. I'm Ashley Ryan, and scientists have captured the most detailed images ever taken of the sun's surface. They say it reveals a surprisingly dynamic landscape of swirling feather-like patterns. They also said they spotted tiny waves created by magnetized plasma moving at different speeds. Pretty cool. I need to see these images. They're apparently published in the journal Nature.
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2: Fresh Lake Air, WYLF weather. Today brings a chance of showers and thunderstorms with a temperature near 82 degrees and light southwesterly winds. Tonight, scattered showers and thunderstorms taper to mostly cloudy skies around 65 degrees with light west winds and a chance of precipitation. Tuesday turns mostly sunny near 80 degrees. Then Tuesday night stays partly cloudy around 60. Wednesday stays mostly sunny with a slight chance of showers and thunderstorms near 81. Currently, it's clear and 79 degrees, with a south-southwest wind at 10 miles an hour.
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0: Anita Ward with Ring My Bell. Well, I told you a couple weeks ago about a group's plan to beam sunlight from basically large tinfoil pieces in space onto farms to help grow crops. And now four environmental groups are asking federal regulators to reverse their approval of the startup's plan to beam that sunlight from space back down to Earth. They want to launch a test satellite, that's what it is, a 59-foot wide mirror that would reflect sunlight onto a specific spot on the ground during nighttime for crops. And as I said, now these four environmental groups challenging that approval.
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1: ABC News, I'm Sherry Preston. At least 20 people are dead, we now know, and more are trapped below buildings after a powerful earthquake in western Colombia. It registered a magnitude 7.4. Many people believe trapped. President Trump says the U.S. is, quote, semi-negotiating with Iran right now amid reports from Iranian state media that no formal negotiations are underway. Over the weekend, Iran made new demands to reopen the strait, including with withdrawal of all U.S. troops in the region and the approval to charge a fee to travel through it. Mick Mulroy is a former Defense Department official in the Middle East.
2: It's not even close to something that would be in the U.S. interest. And it's also important to point out, nor the world's interest, because they're talking about a 7% fee, at least that's what's being reported, on every ship that goes through the strait.
1: The recall of jalapeno peppers linked to a salmonella outbreak is widening now. Prepackaged burritos, salads, and salsas are included. This is ABC News. We're chasing the virus, but it's ahead of us. That's what the regional director for the World Health Organization in Africa says about Ebola. The WHO today confirming that the outbreak likely began in February, months before it was officially declared in mid-May. No one is quite sure why they were produced or how they ended up in a storage facility in Wisconsin. However, a collection of ultra-rare Nintendo game cartridges are about to hit the auction block. Here's ABC's Jim Ryan.
3: When someone brought in a box containing 97 Super Mario Brothers and Duck Hunt NES cartridges, the owner of One Shop Wonders in Waukesha, Wisconsin, was thrilled and confused.
4: These were printed about 2 years after the last known printing of these games.
3: Jason Ganos runs a site called Nintendo Wire.
4: Nobody has ever seen these specific carts before.
3: Made in 1993, the games look brand new. They may fetch millions at an auction that starts tomorrow. Jim Ryan, ABC News.
1: I'm Sherry Preston. ABC News.
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7: 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I'm Rod Bain reporting for the U.S. Department of Agriculture in Washington, D.C.
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10: Fresh Lake Air, WYLF weather. Today brings a chance of showers and thunderstorms. with a temperature near 82 degrees and light southwesterly winds. Tonight, scattered showers and thunderstorms taper to mostly cloudy skies, around 65 degrees, with light west winds and a chance of precipitation. Tuesday turns mostly sunny near 80 degrees. Then Tuesday night stays partly cloudy around 60. Wednesday stays mostly sunny with a slight chance of showers and thunderstorms near 81. Currently, it's clear and 79 degrees with a southwest wind at 9 miles an hour.
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0: Peaches and Herb with Reunited. While there are a lot of people saying that the Dodgers are ruining baseball, they became the first Major League Baseball team to gross more than $1 billion in revenue in 2025, according to ESPN's Jeff Passan, who says Shohei Ohtani earns more than $100 million per year off the field from sponsorships and advertisements. And then, of course, there's his contract, and then there's all the other things that bring in the Dodgers money. He believes they will gross more than $1 billion again this year.
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2: WYLF News of the Finger Lakes. I'm Ken Haight reporting.
3: The Yates County Legislature will meet later than usual today with its August session beginning at 6 p.m. instead of the normal 1 p.m. start time. Drivers traveling on State Route 14 in Ontario County should expect delays beginning this week as a pavement project gets underway. The New York State DOT says Route 14 will be reduced to a single lane between Snell Road in the city of Geneva and the Yates County line in the town of Geneva beginning tomorrow, Tuesday. Traffic will alternate through the work zone with flaggers directing motorists. The lane restriction will be in place from 6 a.m. to 6 p.m. daily, except for Sundays. The project is expected to be completed by August 27th. Schuyler County Transit is offering free rides on all routes and dial a ride services now through September 30th. The county operates 7 transit buses serving routes through Schuyler County, as well as commuter routes to Tompkins and Chemung counties. All services are included in the free fare promotion. Schuyler County Transit is also accepting entries for a naming contest for its bus fleet through today. Entries can be submitted on the Schuyler County Transit website, schuylercountytransit.org. On August 6th at 2:30 p.m., troopers from State Police Amity responded to an ATV rollover with possible fatalities on Niles Road in the town of Wellsville. Investigation determined a 2003 Polaris Trail Boss four-wheeler operated by 38-year-old Ashley R. Robichaud of Wellsville, along with 2 children aged 3 and 6, were traveling the fence line in the pasture. When the Polaris was at the lowest point of elevation, it overturned, pinning Ashley and the 6-year-old Emerson E. Robichaud underneath the Polaris. Ashley and Emerson were pronounced dead at the scene. The 3-year-old was transported to Galliceno Children's Hospital in Rochester for treatment of non-life-threatening injuries. Yates County Public Health is holding a rabies vaccination clinic for dogs, cats, and ferrets this week. The clinic is scheduled for tomorrow, Tuesday, August 11th, from 6 to 7 p.m. at the Yates County Highway Department. Pet owners should bring proof of any previous rabies vaccinations. Cats, dogs, and ferrets must arrive in individual containers. Dogs also must be kept on a leash.
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5: Fresh Lake Air, WYLF weather. Today brings a chance of showers and thunderstorms with a temperature near 82 degrees and light southwesterly winds. Tonight, scattered showers and thunderstorms taper to mostly cloudy skies around 65 degrees with light west winds and a chance of precipitation. Tuesday turns mostly sunny near 80 degrees. Then Tuesday night stays partly cloudy around 60. Wednesday stays mostly sunny with a slight chance of showers and thunderstorms near 81. Currently, it's clear and 77 degrees with a south-southwest wind at 8 miles an hour.
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2: ABC News, I'm Michelle Franz, and in Columbia, a 7.4 magnitude earthquake rocking the Chaco region. Local officials say at least 24 people are dead. Here's ABC's Lama Hassan.
3: Posting on social media, the governor of Chaco region, where the epicenter of the quake is, she says that there are injuries and severe damage to some buildings, adding that they are now concerned about aftershocks. And of course, don't forget that this comes after those recent deadly twin earthquakes that hit neighboring Venezuela that has killed more than 6,100 people.
2: Colombia's newly elected president on X says he'll travel to help the communities impacted, including the coffee growers region. The stalemate over the Strait of Hormuz continues, with Iran demanding that the U.S. lift its naval blockade and sanctions, the U.S. continuing to warn that Iran could face new strikes. In South Carolina this hour, Defense Secretary Pete Hegseth holding a ceremony to rename Joint Base Charleston to Joint Base Lindsey Graham. The late senator served in the Air Force, Reserves, and National Guard. This is ABC News. A widening recall of jalapeno peppers possibly tainted with salmonella. Stores including Kroger, HEB, Walmart, and Albertsons now rushing to remove the peppers. Here's ABC's Elizabeth Schulze.
4: Taylor Farms says it got the jalapenos from Coast Citrus Distributors. The FDA, we know, had already linked that company to the salmonella outbreak. It's made 375 people sick across 27 states. Up until now, we had only been aware of potentially contaminated jalapenos sold at Chipotle, Qdoba, some other restaurants which removed them. Now this list is clearly expanding.
2: California offering a new tax incentive for electric vehicle purchases.
5: Now Californians will automatically get a $3,500 tax credit on a new zero emissions car, or half of that for a used EV. The state set aside just over $135 million as a one-time investment, with partnering automakers matching that amount.
2: ABC's Monica Madden. The tax break applies to drivers who buy an EV for the first time. Michelle Franzen, ABC News.
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7: Fresh Lake Air, WYLF weather. Today brings a chance of showers and thunderstorms, with a temperature near 82 degrees and light southwesterly winds. Tonight, scattered showers and thunderstorms taper to mostly cloudy skies, around 65 degrees, with light west winds and a chance of precipitation. Tuesday turns mostly sunny near 80 degrees. Then Tuesday night stays partly cloudy around 60. Wednesday stays mostly sunny, with a slight chance of showers and thunderstorms near 81. Currently, it's mostly cloudy and 79 degrees, with a southwest wind at 8 miles an hour.
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0: Well, it is a bit of a manic Monday here, so the Bengals are right today. I'm Ashley Ryan. So I was just talking about how much you need to be able to afford the median price home here in the U.S., and it's about $110,000 a year. Of course, most Americans are not making that much. The income needed to buy a home is about $22,000 more than what the typical U.S. household earns.
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2: Fresh Lake Air, WYLF weather. Today brings a chance of showers and thunderstorms, with a temperature near 82 degrees and light southwesterly winds. Tonight, scattered showers and thunderstorms taper to mostly cloudy skies, around 65 degrees, with light west winds and a chance of precipitation. Tuesday turns mostly sunny near 80 degrees, then Tuesday night stays partly cloudy around 60. Wednesday stays mostly sunny, with a slight chance of showers and thunderstorms near 81. Currently, it's mostly clear and 75 degrees, with a southwest wind at 8 miles an hour.
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0: Eagles with Peaceful, Easy Feeling. It's Ashley Ryan. I was reading a Reddit thread on the fastest ways people have seen someone get rich. And there was one person that worked with someone who won $100 million in the lottery. There was a guy who bought a random domain for $12 and sold it for $400,000 to a startup. And then this was my favorite answer. My brother found a $20 bill on the street when he was 10 or so. Dude lived the high life of candy bars, Hot Wheels, and bottles of Coke.
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1: ABC News, I'm Michelle Franzen. Hostilities between the U.S. and Iran intensifying over the Strait of Hormuz. Iran says it will not reopen the critical waterway unless the U.S. lifts its naval blockade and pays reparations. Here's ABC's Stephen Portnoy.
2: The sense generally we have here is that the administration believes that with economic pressure, Iran will somehow come around. The president put it this way in his interview with Axios yesterday. It will work out. It always works out. He said it's like a chess game. In an interview over the weekend, Vice President Vance pointed to sky-high inflation in Iran as an example of how that pressure is working. But what's so interesting is the change.
1: President Trump, in a new social media post, is now demanding Iran pay reparations. In Western Colombia, at least 50 people are dead following a 7.4 magnitude earthquake. Crews scrambling to reach people trapped following the collapse of buildings in the city of Cali. On Wall Street, stocks are down due to uncertainty in the Middle East. This is ABC News. Jury selection underway today in the murder trial of rapper Tupac Shakur. It comes after a break in the case 3 decades after the fatal shooting of the West Coast rapper. Prosecutors alleging the murder was a hit. Here's ABC's Alex Stone.
3: Las Vegas prosecutors say they can prove the murder was orchestrated by one-time South LA gang leader Dwayne Davis, street name Keefe D. Davis spoke exclusively to ABC News from inside jail.
4: I'm innocent. I ain't killed nobody.
3: But for years, Davis has boasted about his alleged involvement in Shakur's murder. He even published a book admitting to his role in it, a book he now says he didn't write. Davis now pleading not guilty to one count of murder.
1: More than 100 large wildfires are taxing fire crews across the U.S., the majority burning in western states. Crews estimate there are more than 3 million acres burned. Nearly 50 fires are burning in Oregon and Washington state alone. I'm Michelle Franzen, ABC News.
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0: Fresh Lake Air, WYLF weather. Today brings a chance of showers and thunderstorms with a temperature near 82 degrees and light southwesterly winds. Tonight, scattered showers and thunderstorms taper to mostly cloudy skies around 65 degrees with light west winds and a chance of precipitation. Tuesday turns mostly sunny near 80 degrees. Then Tuesday night stays partly cloudy around 60. Wednesday stays mostly sunny with a slight chance of showers and thunderstorms near 81. Currently, it's light rain and 73 degrees, with a west-southwest wind at 8 miles an hour.
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0: Chicago with Hard Habit to Break. Ashley Ryan with you on this Monday. Have you checked out the new episode or new season of Ted Lasso? I guess it's only one episode that's out. It came out last Wednesday, and he is now going to be coaching a women's team. I haven't watched episode one yet, but looking forward to it. We've got another new episode coming out this Wednesday.
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0: The Bee Gees with Night Fever. It's Ashley Ryan. Well, Martha Stewart recently did an interview with People, and she was asked about what she's like at a party. She said, "My friends call me LIFO or LIFO, last in, first out." She said, "I don't like cocktail parties too much. I don't like standing around. If it's a dinner, I like to get there when people are about to sit down, and then I like to leave shortly after dessert is served, but I have a good time while I'm there." Yeah, that might be me as well.
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2: Fresh Lake Air, WYLF weather. Today brings a chance of showers and thunderstorms, with a temperature near 82 degrees and light southwesterly winds. Tonight, scattered showers and thunderstorms taper to mostly cloudy skies, around 65 degrees, with light west winds and a chance of precipitation. Tuesday turns mostly sunny near 80 degrees. Then Tuesday night stays partly cloudy around 60. Wednesday stays mostly sunny, with a slight chance of showers and thunderstorms near 81. Currently, it's light rain and 73 degrees, with a south-southwest wind at 11 miles an hour.
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0: League with Human. It's Ashley Ryan wrapping up this Monday. See, there you go. We're making it through the toughest part of the week together. We've got this. We've got this. The rest of the week just going to fly by. I can feel it. We've got more of your favorites coming up. I'll talk to you tomorrow.
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1: ABC News, I'm Michelle Franzen. Following a contentious confirmation hearing and a narrow vote over the weekend, Todd Blanche has taken the oath as permanent attorney general.
2: Blanche was sworn in by Emil Bove, judge on the powerful Third Circuit Court of Appeals, who just 2 years ago served as Blanche's co-counsel defending Donald Trump across three criminal cases. Blanche and Bove both took top jobs in the Justice Department after Trump won re-election. Blanche now has the role of the country's top law enforcement officer after being narrowly confirmed in a 50-49 vote Saturday morning. Peter Harlambous, ABC News.
1: Talks between the U.S. and Iran remain stalled over the Strait of Hormuz. Iran is demanding the U.S. lift the naval blockade on the waterway and pay war reparations. President Trump now says Iran should repay for decades of terrorist-related deaths across the Middle East. At least 71 people have died following the massive earthquake in western Colombia. Rescue operations underway in the city of Cali, where 20 buildings have collapsed. This is ABC News. In Puerto Rico, the water crisis is getting worse. Government officials rationing water with supplies cut off up to 48 hours at a time in San Juan and other cities. The emergency made worse by decades of decaying infrastructure, back-to-back natural disasters, and also extreme heat and severe drought. Here's ABC's Victor Oquendo.
3: July was the driest month ever recorded in San Juan in more than 120 years. Roughly 68% of Puerto Rico is now experiencing extreme drought, and there is little relief in sight. The Carraíso Reservoir, the primary drinking source for the city of San Juan, looking depleted. The Puerto Rican National Guard has been working since June to alleviate conditions, distributing over 500,000 gallons of water to residents already.
1: Powerball fever building ahead of tonight's drawing. The jackpot growing to $905 million. It marks the largest prize of this year and the eighth largest in the game's history. Michelle Franzen, ABC News.
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0: Fresh Lake Air, WYLF weather. Today brings a chance of showers and thunderstorms with a temperature near 82 degrees and light southwesterly winds. Tonight, scattered showers and thunderstorms taper to mostly cloudy skies, around 65 degrees, with light west winds and a chance of precipitation. Tuesday turns mostly sunny, near 80 degrees. Then Tuesday night stays partly cloudy, around 60. Wednesday stays mostly sunny, with a slight chance of showers and thunderstorms near 81. Currently, it's light rain and 72 degrees, with a south wind at 9 miles an hour.
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0: Peter McLaughlin along with you. 10th day of August today. Oh, this is good. Today is National Lazy Day. And here's another good one. Today is National S'mores Day.
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0: Whitney Houston with How Will I Know? A car is stolen every 31 seconds in the United States, and often the most basic thing that drivers do or don't do welcomes thieves. For instance, leaving a car window cracked open on a parked car, even the tiniest bit, is like a flashing neon sign that says, steal this car. And, of course, leaving an unoccupied car running at a convenience store, gas station, or automated teller machine is another bad idea. Thieves stake out locations like that, waiting for people to do something stupid. Sophie B. Hawkins on the way, also Billy Joel.
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2: Fresh Lake Air, WYLF weather. Today brings a chance of showers and thunderstorms, with a temperature near 82 degrees and light southwesterly winds. Tonight, scattered showers and thunderstorms taper to mostly cloudy skies, around 65 degrees, with light west winds and a chance of precipitation. Tuesday turns mostly sunny near 80 degrees. Then Tuesday night stays partly cloudy around 60. Wednesday stays mostly sunny, with a slight chance of showers and thunderstorms near 81. Currently, it's partly cloudy and 72 degrees, with a south-southwest wind at 14 miles an hour.
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0: Michelle Franzen. At the White House, President Trump signing an executive order recommending childhood vaccine schedules for measles, mumps, and rubella, or MMR, be split into three separate shots. President Trump also recommends child immunization protection for 11 diseases. That's a decrease from 18 diseases recommended by the CDC in 2024.
1: Vaccinations for hepatitis B, COVID-19, and influenza, among others, are no longer recommended for all children. In addition, this executive order directs the Attorney General to advance legal challenges against states that violate children's rights to religious or medical vaccination exemptions.
0: The move is expected to garner backlash from top medical health groups. In Western Colombia, at least 111 people are dead following a major earthquake. Officials say the death toll will likely rise due to collapsed buildings in the Choco region. And on Wall Street, stocks are down this hour. This is ABC News. Two new cyber incidents involving public systems have been reported.
2: In Suisun City in the San Francisco Bay Area, a state of emergency has been declared after malicious software infected computers that run 911 call routing, police and fire dispatch, city services, and records. The city saying to contain the threat and preserve evidence, it shut down its entire IT network. In Oregon, the state is now confirming a cyber incident in July that included unauthorized access to technology used by a drinking water provider, and the state is assessing any impact on public systems in Oregon. Alex Stone, ABC News.
0: Federal investigators say Iran may be behind earlier incidents reported across multiple states. The recall of jalapeno peppers, possibly tainted with salmonella, now widening. Stores including Kroger, HEB, Walmart, and Albertsons are rushing to remove the peppers. Taylor Farms says it got the jalapenos from Coast Citrus distributors and no longer gets them. The FDA says it's impacted 375 people sick.
3: Progressive Insurance presents the Sports Flash on Fresh Lake Air, WYLF. The Yankees are back on the diamond Tuesday at home, beginning a three-game series with Seattle. Sunday, the Yankees fell to the Atlanta Braves in 10 innings, 2-1. Trent Grisham with a home run in the loss. They still took 2 of 3 in the series, but they're 5.5 back at Tampa Bay in the American League East. Ryan Weathers will start Tuesday for New York, 5-7 on the year. Mariners going with Brian Wu. He's 8-8. Well, the Mets are on the road in Atlanta to take on the Braves at Truist Park. Christian Scott getting the start tonight at 3-3. Bryce Elder going for the Braves at 8-6. Sunday, they beat Pittsburgh 11-1 as Bo Bichette had 5 hits with a 3-run double, and Luis Robert Jr. had a home run and finished with 4 RBIs. Mets have won 5 of their last 6 games. NFL preseason coming up this week. Friday night, the Jets will take on Tampa Bay, while the Giants face Minnesota on Saturday. 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I'm Tony Desiri on Fresh Lake Air, WYLF.
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8: Fresh Lake Air, WYLF weather. Today brings a chance of showers and thunderstorms with a temperature near 82 degrees and light southwesterly winds. Tonight, scattered showers and thunderstorms taper to mostly cloudy skies around 65 degrees with light west winds and a chance of precipitation. Tuesday turns mostly sunny near 80 degrees. Then Tuesday night stays partly cloudy around 60. Wednesday stays mostly sunny with a slight chance of showers and thunderstorms near 81. Currently, it's clear and 73 degrees, with a south wind at 11 miles an hour.
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0: Elton John and Rocket Man. I think it's going to be a long, long time. Well, the NFL gearing up for the regular season, but be careful, watching football can make you fat. It's not just the game day smorgasbord that can threaten your waistline. If your favorite football team bombs, you're more likely to binge the next day, according to research. Even just thinking about a time when their team had suffered a loss made some people more likely to overdo it on the potato chips and chocolate. Jason Mraz coming up, also Taylor Dane.
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2: 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I'm Ken Haight reporting.
3: Wayne County Sheriff's arrested a Marion woman Friday following an investigation into a forged document. Deputies arrested 25-year-old Abigail Van Hout for criminal possession of a forged instrument in the third degree. It's alleged Van Hout possessed a forged dog vaccine record that she altered from a previous record issued by Vetco. Van Hout was released with an appearance ticket for Marion Town Court. A Rochester man was arrested Friday following the execution of an outstanding bench warrant by Macedon Police. 56-year-old John Ransom was taken into custody on a warrant for petty larceny after allegedly failing to appear in court regarding the original charges. Ransom was transported to the Wayne County Jail to await arraignment. A Wayland man has been added to the Steuben County Animal Abuse Registry following a conviction for animal cruelty. 30-year-old Emmett A. Sherlock, also known as Bucky, was convicted of violating New York State Agriculture and Markets Law, Section 353, which prohibits overdriving, torturing, and injuring animals, as well as failure to provide proper sustenance. Sherlock's name now appears on the county's Animal Abuse Registry, which tracks individuals convicted of animal cruelty offenses. The 2026 Wayne County Fair gets underway today in Palmyra, beginning a week of agriculture exhibits, competitions, rides, live entertainment, and family activity. The fair runs through Sunday the 16th, with each day featuring a different theme at the Wayne County Fairgrounds, located at West Jackson Street in Palmyra. The City of Corning is giving community members several chances to cool off with free open swimming sessions this month. The open swims will be held at the Corning Painted Post High School pool from 11:45 a.m. to 1:45, tomorrow, Tuesday the 11th, Thursday the 13th, and next Tuesday the 18th. Sessions are free and open to all community members. Children 6 and under must be accompanied by an adult. Anyone planning to attend should enter through the entrance off Cotigny Street.
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1: Fresh Lake Air, WYLF weather. Tonight, a chance of showers and thunderstorms, then partly cloudy. Around 65 degrees with light southwesterly winds. Tuesday brings a chance of rain showers early, then mostly sunny and near 80 with light west winds. Tuesday night stays partly cloudy near 60. Wednesday looks mostly sunny and around 80, before Wednesday night brings a slight chance of rain showers near 60. Currently, it's clear and 75 degrees with a south-southwest wind at 9 miles an hour.
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0: Hope you're having a great day today. I'm Tim McLaughlin. TikTok videos will soon be on Disney Plus. The two companies have reached a deal to allow TikTok videos from Disney fans to be streamed on both sites as part of what's being called a thoughtfully curated selection. It'll also allow participating creators access to Disney IP, including Marvel, Pixar, Star Wars, and other Disney brands. It'll be rolled out in the coming months under a new Verts tab.
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0: Raptor Center says it believes Jackie, the injured female bald eagle who gained worldwide attention with the birth of eaglets on a Big Bear webcam, has died. Her condition continued to deteriorate after she was found last month following a fight. I'm Michelle Franzen, ABC News.
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3: Fresh Lake Air, WYLF weather. Tonight, a chance of showers and thunderstorms, then partly cloudy. Around 65 degrees with light southwesterly winds. Tuesday brings a chance of rain showers early, then mostly sunny and near 80 with light west winds. Tuesday night stays partly cloudy near 60. Wednesday looks mostly sunny and around 80, before Wednesday night brings a slight chance of rain showers near 60. Currently, it's clear and 77 degrees with a south-southwest wind at 9 miles an hour.
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0: Dr. McLaughlin here with you. 10th day of August. Among those celebrating a birthday today, Ian Anderson. He's the lead singer and flautist for the band Jethro Tull. He's 79 today. Singer-songwriter Patty Austin is 76. Actress Rosanna Arquette is 67. Actor Antonio Banderas is 66. Former heavyweight boxing champion Riddick Bowe is 59. And media personality, socialite, and businesswoman Kylie Jenner is 29.
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2: So why is it that we get so emotional while we're watching movies? Well, psychology professor Dr. Jeffrey Zaks researched that question for his book, Flicker, Your Brain on Movies. Here are some of Dr. Zaks' findings. First, films impact us through mirroring. That's when we copy another person's behavior, whether it's their body language, tone of voice, or their expressions. Many studies show that mirroring is how we evolved to bond with each other. And the size of a movie screen matters. Our emotional reaction correlates to the size of the screen. So if you're watching Titanic on a giant IMAX screen, you'll experience Titanic-sized emotions. And then movies tap into our emotions through music, sound effects, and unexpected plot twists. That produces what's known as supernormal stimuli, which means all of our emotional buttons are being pushed at once in a way that can make even the most stone-faced person sob, scream, or laugh. I'm John Tesh with today's Intelligence for Your Life Minute. 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
2: Fresh Lake Air, WYLF weather. Tonight, a chance of showers and thunderstorms, then partly cloudy. Around 65 degrees with light southwesterly winds. Tuesday brings a chance of rain showers early, then mostly sunny and near 80 with light west winds. Tuesday night stays partly cloudy near 60. Wednesday looks mostly sunny and around 80, before Wednesday night brings a slight chance of rain showers near 60. Currently, it's clear and 77 degrees, with a south-southwest wind at 13 miles an hour.
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1: ABC News, I'm Michelle Franzen. Hostilities between the U.S. and Iran remain centered on the reopening of the Strait of Hormuz. Both Iran and the U.S. now calling for war reparations. The U.S. keeping up pressure on sanctions, too. Here's ABC's Stephen Portnoy.
2: The sense generally we have here is that the administration believes that with economic pressure, Iran will somehow come around. The president put it this way in his interview with Axios yesterday. It will work out. It always works out. He said it's like a chess game. In an interview over the weekend, Vice President Vance pointed to sky-high inflation in Iran as an example of how that pressure is working. But what's so interesting is the change.
1: In Western Colombia, more than 100 have died following today's major earthquake. The U.S. and other countries pledging to send resources and aid. The contiguous U.S. recorded its hottest month on record in July. According to NOAA, last month averaged 76.89 degrees across the lower 48 states. This is ABC News. Jury selection underway today in the murder trial of rapper Tupac Shakur. It comes after a break in the case. 3 decades after the fatal shooting of the West Coast rapper, prosecutors alleging that the murder was a hit.
3: Las Vegas prosecutors say they can prove the murder was orchestrated by one-time South L.A. gang leader Dwayne Davis, street name Keefe D. Davis spoke exclusively to ABC News from inside jail.
4: I'm innocent. I ain't killed nobody.
3: But for years, Davis has boasted about his alleged involvement in Shakur's murder. He even published a book admitting to his role in it, a book he now says he didn't write. Davis now pleading not guilty to one count of murder.
1: ABC's Alex Stone. More than 100 large wildfires are burning and taxing fire crews across the U.S., the majority of them burning in western states. Crews estimate there are more than 3 million acres burned, nearly 50 fires burning in Oregon and Washington State. State alone. Michelle Franzen, ABC.
5: 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The Yankees are back on the diamond Tuesday at home, beginning a 3-game series with Seattle. Sunday, the Yankees fell to the Atlanta Braves in 10 innings, 2-1. Trent Grisham with a home run in the loss. They still took 2 of 3 in the series, but they're 5.5 back at Tampa Bay in the American League East. Ryan Weathers will start Tuesday for New York, 5-7 on the year. Mariners going with Brian Wu. He's 8-8. Well, the Mets are on the road in Atlanta to take on the Braves at Truist Park. Christian Scott getting the start tonight at 3-3. Bryce Elder going for the Braves at 8-6. Sunday, they beat Pittsburgh 11-1 as Bo Bichette had 5 hits with a 3-run double and Luis Robert Jr. had a home run and finished with 4 RBIs. Mets have won 5 of their last 6 games. NFL preseason coming up this week. Friday night, the Jets will take on Tampa Bay while the Giants face Minnesota on Saturday. 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I'm Tony Desiri on Fresh Lake Air, WYLF.
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17: Fresh Lake Air, WYLF weather. Tonight, a chance of showers and thunderstorms, then partly cloudy. Around 65 degrees with light southwesterly winds. Tuesday brings a chance of rain showers early, then mostly sunny and near 80 with light west winds. Tuesday night stays partly cloudy near 60. Wednesday looks mostly sunny and around 80, before Wednesday night brings a slight chance of rain showers near 60. Currently, it's clear and 79 degrees with a southwest wind at 13 miles an hour.
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0: Elton John with I'm Still Standing. Tim McLaughlin here. Time now for Tim's Trivia. Here's some math trivia for you. What is the branch of mathematics that deals with the size and shape of objects? Again, what is the branch of mathematics that deals with the size and shape of objects? It is geometry.
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0: Three times a lady from Commodores. Women often get frustrated with men because they have to say the same thing over and over. 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A man's brain cannot recall information the way a woman's does. So when it comes to anything, a woman will probably have to refresh a man's memory several times. John Mayer coming up, also Bruce Hornsby in the Range.
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2: Fresh Lake Air, WYLF weather. Tonight, a chance of showers and thunderstorms, then partly cloudy. Around 65 degrees with light southwesterly winds. Tuesday brings a chance of rain showers early, then mostly sunny and near 80 with light west winds. Tuesday night stays partly cloudy near 60. Wednesday looks mostly sunny and around 80, before Wednesday night brings a slight chance of rain showers near 60. Currently, it's clear and 79 degrees, with a south-southwest wind at 10 miles an hour.
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0: All right, parents, grandparents, if you have a small child in the house, consider getting them a big dog like a golden retriever or a German shepherd. This recommendation comes from one of those giant poodles, maybe. The recommendation comes from theologist and parent Bonnie Christian, who writes a regular column for The Week magazine. And while her advice goes against the common belief that small kids should have small pets, like a guinea pig, here are some of the reasons Christian says big dogs offer more benefits for growing kids. First, bigger pets can handle more accidental abuse. Yeah, think about it. If your toddler trips over any dog bigger than a beagle, everybody will survive. If a kid falls on top of a hamster or a chihuahua, you could face an emergency vet visit or a dead pet. Also, bigger pets are more likely to remind you when they need help. Say you put your child in charge of feeding the pet hamster and they forget dead hamster. Christian says it might take a few days before you discover there's a problem, but with dogs, they'll always let you know when they need to be fed or walked.
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1: Fresh Lake Air, WYLF weather. Tonight, a chance of showers and thunderstorms, then partly cloudy. Around 65 degrees with light southwesterly winds. Tuesday brings a chance of rain showers early, then mostly sunny and near 80 with light west winds. Tuesday night stays partly cloudy near 60. Wednesday looks mostly sunny and around 80, before Wednesday night brings a slight chance of rain showers near 60. Currently, it's clear and 77 degrees, with a southwest wind at 6 miles an hour.
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1: ABC News, I'm Stephanie Officer. President Trump at a White House event today asked to ballpark when the Strait of Hormuz would reopen.
2: The only one that has control of the Strait of Hormuz right now is the United States Navy. We have a blockade that's been infallible. It's a steel wall. And we let people in that we want to let in, and those people come in, and they've been coming in and they're going out. So it's actually open now.
1: Severe storms moving from the Midwest to the Northeast. More than 67 million Americans are on alert for storm systems that spawned possible tornadoes in Illinois. ABC News meteorologist Samara Theodore.
3: From Bakersfield, Redding, California, right on up to Idaho Falls into the Texas Panhandle, we have single-digit humidity and gust up to 40 miles per hour. That is a recipe for wildfires. The smoke from these fires is going to diminish the air quality for places like Spokane, Walla Walla, Boise, Denver.
1: This is ABC News. Four more states are holding primary elections tomorrow night, including an important swing state, Wisconsin.
4: Just one day to go until the primary for governor, where Democratic Socialist Francesca Hong is taking on Milwaukee County Executive David Crowley, the pick of the party establishment.
5: This race has been chaotic. It has been messy.
4: Polls show Hong with a commanding lead. The big question hanging over her campaign, can a Democratic Socialist win a general election in a swing state? Hong, a state lawmaker and restaurant owner, is pushing for universal health care and a higher minimum wage.
1: That's ABC's Karen Hua. The West Coast facing a double whammy of elevated wildfire danger and air quality alerts. Denim company Levi's reports a cyber breach in a new SEC filing saying corporate info was accessed. The Dukes of Hazzard star Ben Jones has died. He played the mechanic known as Cooter on the show. Jones' wife says on social media he suffered a heart attack. He was 84. I'm Stephanie Officer, ABC News.
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10: Fresh Lake Air, WYLF weather. Tonight, a chance of showers and thunderstorms, then partly cloudy. Around 65 degrees with light southwesterly winds. Tuesday brings a chance of rain showers early, then mostly sunny and near 80 with light west winds. Tuesday night stays partly cloudy near 60. Wednesday looks mostly sunny and around 80. Before Wednesday night brings a slight chance of rain showers near 60. Currently, it's clear and 75 degrees. With a southwest wind at 7 miles an hour.
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11: John Tesh with you. It's Intelligence for Your Life. And if you are having trouble getting things done and reaching your goals these days, it could be down to the way you talk to yourself. Listen to this. Dr. Henrik Haugvet is a marketing professor who has studied our choice of words and how it influences our behavior. So, for example, his quick tips here. Instead of saying you're going to try to walk 3 miles every day, you should say you're going to walk 3 miles. And Dr. Haugvet says, don't say, I can't give up. I can't give up. Tell yourself, I don't give up. It's that simple a change. Another example, in recent studies,